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He was

But I'm hurting too, and you can tell that Dizzy Broad, you know, the one you singing about, the Miss Sweet Little Thing that's always on your mind, that I'm not letting you out of this unless you buy me out. I'm not going through no more hard times or bad times, cause I can do bad all by myself. All by myself. Yeah, I got papers on you, but now I'm throwing them in the trash can of my memory. Now take your little albums and your little raggedy component set that never worked, and you can scat.

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1: 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I'm Martin Henning and tonight I'd like to share with you some of my favourite music and some old favourites from all over the world and just around the corner. Tonight I would like to play some of my favourite tracks from shows over the last 12 months to whet your appetite for brand new music over the coming year. The first track is one called Lullaby by an international collection of musicians including Brian Eno and Amina Bastille, and is a message to people suffering beyond belief under occupation in Palestine. Don't forget there will be a track list with all the music played on this show on the Roots and Shoots Facebook page and also on Mixcloud. Just search for Roots and Shoots or Martin Henning. Hope you enjoy the show. 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

0: brilliant DJs and presenters. I think there is just time for another track, or maybe two. I'll be back in a fortnight, and in the meantime, please tune in next Monday to Phonic FM when Adrian Ball will present Roots and Shoots. Until then,
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Don't normally hear somebody talking at this on Veronica this time of the morning, but we're just testing out some microphones and bits and pieces like that.

0: Yeah, several false endings on that one, of course, just to catch the inexperienced out.
1: When she kissed me, I was born. Then she said goodbye. Then I knew right away I was born to cry. Now I'm happy and the joke's on her. 'Cause I found that place

We are having one or two engineering things done in the studio, and things are maybe going up and down in levels when they shouldn't be. So if you feel like your ears are failing, they're not. It's us.

great song, isn't it? But I'm not sure I want to. 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Wow. It's a great song, isn't it? 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Maybe we'll move on to something else. It's a great summer song. Maybe not twice in a row.

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0: No, he's gone home. Yeah, you'd not have liked to say that, really, at the end of that that track, wouldn't you? As we keep telling you, but I'm just going to tell you again, because some people don't listen to jingles on radio, do they? You can find out a lot more about Phonik FM if you've just tuned in, or even if you're an old hand, at phonik.fm, or it could be easier, on the interwebs. Do go and have a look. Look us up.
1: Pardon me, miss.
2: Yes?
1: Is that your slipper in the back room?
2: My what?
1: Your slipper. Oh, there's a pink slipper back there with the blue thing.
2: No, I have my yours? Shoes on.
1: It's not your... Oh, I'm
2: no,
1: sorry.
2: I have my shoes.
1: I'm
2: thank
1: very
2: you.
1: Sorry.
2: We have one.
1: I haven't met you before, have I?
2: No, I don't think so.
1: What is your name and phone number? May I ask?
2: I'm here with a date.
1: Well, maybe it's his slipper.
2: No, you must be crazy.

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0: Hello, Exeter. You're listening to the new wave, old wave show. I got that round the wrong way. Old wave, new wave show. It's Colin sitting in for Vinny today. Colin from the Dead Air Show. We're on 4 until 6, first Sunday of the month. I hope you're listening. I hope we can do his show justice today. It's a nice sunny day in Exeter, not scorching. I've grabbed a fistful of CDs and I'm going to be going through my collection, hopefully in keeping with the sort of stuff that Vinny normally plays. So you're just listening to Geography. It was the remastered version by Front 242, and we've got A Nation Steeped in Autopsy by Cold Glaucoma coming up.
1: This is London calling. London, capital of a nation that produced such men as the Russells, Knox, Spurgeon. Now a nation steeped in apostasy. In such times, a few men rise up to call the nation back to God. Such a man is seldom. A man being greatly used at God throughout the world to sound the call back to Christ.
2: You'll hear the voices. Who is he?
1: Presenting Christ as the answer.

You're listening to the Old Wave, New Wave show with Colin sitting in for Vinny today. And we're looking sort of at post-punk and sort of new wave and electronica music, mainly running from the 80s to the present day. And you were just listening to Aerodynamic by Kraftwerk off the Tour de France soundtrack album, which is from around 1990. And before that, we had A Nation Steeped in Autopsy by the Cold Carcoma off Coda Maximus. And so we're looking at the 90s. We'll be jumping backwards and forwards between all the different tracks. And now we've got A Relentless Opponent by Clark, who normally does dance music. This is a bit different to that, off the Opponent Stims album. This came out literally just a couple of weeks ago.

0: Oh, that was Clark, Relentless Opponent. And coming up, we've got Yogi Kumar from the Severheads 2025 Jazz Club gig in London. I always try and squeeze one of these in the show there somewhere. I do really like them. They're an Australian band. Nearly lost my voice there. They've been running since the very early 80s, actually the late 70s. They make all their own music, all their own videos. They used to do performance pieces as well. So have a listen to this.
1: Hey, look at that. A king-size picnic basket.

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We're on our way! A lonesome type picnic basket, just asking to be picked up.

0: It's Colin sitting in for Vinny on the Old Wave, New Wave show. One of my jingles just slipped in there. So normally I'm broadcasting first Sunday of the month, 4 until 6. It's the Dead Air show. If you want to contact the studio, it'd be nice to know that someone's out there. You can go email at studio@phonic.fm. I hope you're having a great Saturday afternoon, listening to some alternative music. We do play all the alternative stuff on this station. People bring what they love. This is certainly not how I'm feeling at the moment. We're going to head back to the 80s. So in the hot weather, it's Thomas Dolby, Hyperactive.
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0: Hyperactive, Thomas Dolby, off the Flat Earth album, 1980. Yeah, so normally you'd be able to listen again, and I don't have access to Vinny's account, but if you do want to listen to the show again, you can go to the Dead Air show, where we'll be posting this show right afterwards, probably within an hour. And if there's any tracks you want to thought, what are they? You can go and have a look, because there's a full track listing, and you can go to the Dead Air show and listen again. And of course, before Hyperactive, we had Kubla Khan by Baxter Jury, son of Ian Jury. I think that's a great album. It's the Albarone album. I would go out and get it. I don't think there's a bad track on it, really. Now, this is actually a recommendation that Vinny gave to me. So it's Concretism for Concrete and Country. If you know Warrington Runcorn, New Town Development Plan, they're kind of similar to them. But I do like this sort of rose-tinted 1970s sort of soundtrack.
1: The Royal Observer Corps now know over 800 of these protected monitoring posts. And nowhere in Brittany, more than a few miles from one. Three of us run number 10 posts. And it's linked, like all the others, to one of 25 group controls.

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And coming up, we've got Heartflow by Jane Weaver off the Flock album. She played here last year. Was great, I have to say. Both of these tracks are, the last one and this one, about 2 years old.

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That's 586, the Peel Session version from New Order off the Power, Corruption and Lies album. If you have a physical copy of that now, that's worth quite a lot. Really hard to get hold of. I had to pay for a download. But there you go. And before that, we had Heartflow by Jane Weaver. She's got a new album out, so go and have a listen to that. Where jazz and electronica meet, you find Barry Adminson. Something Wicked This Way Comes.

Carl Finlow off the Electrilogy album. That was Conflict. It's the soundtrack to Zipping on the Motorway. And if you are on the motorway, you're listening to Phonic FM. We're broadcasting from the centre of Exeter. It's Colin standing in for Vinny on the Old Wave, New Wave show. Coming up next, we're flying our way to Switzerland, a place of reserve music, unless you're yellow. So it's yellow, wubba dubba.

I just want to say that is part of the soundtrack. That's not my phone going off. That was the Challengers soundtrack. Trent Reznor of Nine Inch Nails and Attica Ross. If you look out for either of those, they're doing some great collaborations with making movie music. Attica Ross has done a lot of great TVC series and HBO stuff. So they're a good person to delve into if you like electronica and that sort of thing. We've got Full Way Round coming up, Left Field, featuring Graham Chatton from the Fontaines DC. Hope you enjoy this.

0: east to west, more or less, or maybe from north to south. Either way, the cab drew some important line on a crucifix. I asked the driver was he well, and he turned the radio up against the question.
1: Yeah, just leave us off anywhere here, please.
2: Full Way Round, Left Field, featuring Graham Chatton. Great album. That one sort of slipped through the net for me. This Is What We Do is the name of the album. Came out about 4 years ago. Coming up, we have Hero Man, which is off PVA, the Blush album. This is now a few years old. I'm not that taken with the new album they've released, I have to say, but I think this is the best track on the Blush album. So PVA.

Going to the cinema on a sunny day, is that the thing to do? Although they are air-conditioned, so maybe it's not a bad idea. That is cinema featuring Fabrice Leigh. It's Wolfgang Fleur, better known, obviously, of being in Kraftwerk. You'll notice before, if you were thinking, it's not the Dead Air show, and you're right, it's not. It was a bit of unadulterated advertising for my own show, which is the first Sunday of the month, 4 till 6. It's Colin sitting in for Vinny on the Old Wave, New Wave show, and probably completely hijacking all the sort of stuff he'd normally play. I don't think we're that different. We're going to take a bit of a dark turn now. We're going to have some Skinny Puppy. I have not listened to this in a long time. It was very popular to me when I was a student in the 1990s, late 1980s. So we've got Tormentor and Warlock doubled up. I hope you enjoy.

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1: Well, I hope you enjoy that. If we have any listeners left, a bit dark maybe for a Saturday sunny afternoon. You're listening to Colin standing in for Vinny on Old Wave, New Wave Show. So coming up, this is something, a little bit of sort of history, I suppose, for you. Back in the day when Depeche Mode were new there and working for Mute, they weren't the top band, and they used to go and be the warm-up band for a guy called Fad Gadget, or Frank Tovey. So we're going to have a double up with a Fad Gadget, Pedestrian, off the Fireside Favourites albums, followed by a much more recent Barrow of the Gun by Depeche Mode. Hope you enjoy it.

Barrel of a Gun, Depeche Mode, singles 86 to 98. I do actually have all of the original albums, but they're all on vinyl, and we're distinctly short of a record player in the studio at the moment, so won't be using that. I give to you Nitzareb coming up off Ebbhead. Poor old Douglas McCarthy, he died last year, so I don't suppose they'll be doing much more stuff, but he did lots of vocals and other things as well. Yeah, just have a listen.

0: That was Stephen Mallinder off the Da Da album. So Satellite. And in fact, we're going to have some more Stephen Mallinder in a moment because he's also a band member of Cabaret Voltaire. I should say thank you for listening. We're into our last 10 minutes of the show. It's been Colin sitting in for Vinny for the Old Wave, New Wave show. The next time you'll be hearing from me is with my compadre Mike on the first Sunday of the month, which is next week, 4 till 6. If you want to listen to the show again, I'll post it on my site. So if you go to Phonic FM, the website, and look for the Dead Air show, you'll be able to see all the track listings and actually listen again as well to the whole of the show. If there's anything you liked in there and you want to know what it was. So we're going to be playing out with I Want You by Cabaret Voltaire, followed by You Want Me by Data Bank A. Now there's a thing. So I hope you've enjoyed the alternative list playlist on the show, and we'll be seeing you home. Vinny should be back next week.
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Hello and welcome to Phonic FM. This is Heidi covering for Chloe's show. I normally do Heidi's Brunch Club on a different Saturday of the month, but since this slot is 2 till 4, let's call it a little bit of a late lunch, shall we? I've got some great tracks coming up for you. Lots of new music, actually. This month has been great for new music. And yeah, just have a great time in the sunshine. Coming up next is a song where you have to play it in June because it's all about June, summertime, so I had to include it. So this is Dakota by Stereophonics.

That was Blame Brett by The Beaches, a band that's actually getting quite a lot of traction at the moment, and I'm so excited for them to see what's coming next from them. A new one from Role Model is a fantastic new song of his new era. It's the first single of his new era, and it's called High Hopes 3000. Long title, but a fantastic song. So I'm going to play that one for you now.

That was C-Map with When a Good Man Cries. I've been obsessed with C-Map for a while now, but, you know, with her fantastic voice and showmanship. But Olivia Rodrigo covered that song in the Live Lounge a couple of weeks ago, Radio 1 Live Lounge, and it's reignited my love for that song. It's just so good. Talking of Olivia Rodrigo, she released an album, You Seem Pretty Sad for a Girl So in Love, this month. And I'm calling it now, it is one of my favourites of this year so far. It's a fantastic album. The first half is her telling a story of how she fell in love with her partner, and the second half is the breakdown of their relationship. And it's just so cool to see the both sides of the coin. So I'm going to play one of my favourites from that album now. It's got a bit of a weird title, but it's a fantastic song. So this is Maggots for Brains.

That was Sienna Spyro, Material Lover on Phonic FM. That song was written for the new Devil Wears Prada 2 movie, and I think it's just such an uplifting song. I always put it on my headphones when it's a sunny day like this, walking along the street pretending I'm Anne Hathaway in that movie, because you got to do that on a sunny day. Next, I thought, last weekend, I went to go see Harry Styles in the flesh at Wembley Stadium, and it was fantastic. He's created with this tour an atmosphere where everyone is just there to dance and enjoy themselves and live in the moment, which I think sometimes can get lost at concerts nowadays with everyone on their phones. But it had such a great atmosphere, and he is just a showman. I actually was standing and actually got to see him really close, and I just was so excited. So I'm going to play something from his new album, Kiss All the Time, Disco Occasionally. This one is Ready Steady Go, a phrase you probably haven't heard since your year 6 sports day. So I'll play that for you now.

That was Waterfall by Disclosure and Ray. Ray is doing a fantastic thing with her brass bands and like big orchestral music at the moment, but she does sound fantastic on a dancey song like this. And it's quite old now, but I still pull it out every summer because I think it's got that barbecue vibe, like having a couple of beers with your friends. It's just such a good vibe. Next, to go a different direction, we're going to be playing an indie artist I discovered recently called Overpass. I think they're fantastic. They just released their first ever album called Elsewhere Always, and I just wanted to play a little bit of them today because I just think they're going to be big in the next couple of years, and I hope you enjoy it. It's called Is This Real?

That was Earrings by Malcolm Todd, an artist that is slowly becoming a big favourite of mine. And he's also the brother of one of my other favourite artists, Audrey Hoba. She actually brought him out on stage on her tour in America a couple of nights ago, and it was just iconic. Everyone kept saying that they were the Sharpay and Ryan Evans of the music industry, which is a little High School Musical reference there. Next up is new Maisie Peters music. She released an album called Fluorescence a couple of months ago, and it's just such a good album. This song, Girls Just Flying, is a love letter to moving on and letting go of an old situation. And the best way to do that is with your girls singing karaoke. She also says that she's 23 and I'm turning 23 in 2 weeks, so I thought I had to add it to today's show. So this is Maisie Peters' Girl Just Flying.

That was Leave You by Jackie Evans on Phonic FM. That was a song that I discovered recently. I had never heard of this artist before, but I thought it was very tongue-in-cheek lyrics and sometimes a little bit relatable, where somebody thinks that all your friends love them and actually people don't think that that relationship is right for you. Right, Love Island is on at the moment, and it is a massive guilty pleasure of mine. I think it's really good this year. A lot of drama going on. Nobody knows who's going to be with who in the next 24 hours because it's all chopping and changing. But any other fans of Love Island, Blossoms has released a new song and got the host of Love Island, Maya Jammer, to be in the music video. And I thought that is such an odd pairing, but it's actually a fantastic song, a fantastic music video. So I thought I'd play this new one from Blossoms for you now. It's called Meet Me in Love.

0: That was Last Night by The Strokes on Phonic FM. This is Heidi here. That is such an uplifting song. It's got the in-betweeners vibes. It's got the Gavin and Stacey vibes. That's what it always makes me think of. And I think anybody who's watching the football tonight, it's got that vibe, you know, pints in the sun, getting ready for the England game later. So, but next, this is for anybody that's just done a French GCSE exam, or maybe you're going on a French holiday this year and you feel like you need to brush off your French. This is Skepta's new song, but he's gone for a little French vibe, which actually I am loving. And I'm going to use, he uses the phrase, you're looking pret-a-manger. And I think I might use that if I ever see somebody who is looking pret-a-manger, good enough to eat. So this one is called Chippy by Aya Nakamura and Skepta. Play it for you now.
1: Stop. Je m'appelle.

That was Heat Waves by Glass Animals on Phonic FM. I had to play that one this week. Let's be honest. It's been hell out there. It's been horror. I hope you have been keeping cool in all the ways you can. I've been looking up tips to try and stay cool on TikTok, but none of it's working. I can't sleep at night, guys. But to chill out, no pun intended, to cool down, calm down, get in our feels, I always like to do a section in the show where we slow it down. We put the sad songs on. You know, we have a moment of reflection. We get all dramatic. So we're going to be going into that section now, and we're going to start off with the Queen of Sad, Miss Gracie Abrams. She's got a new song called Hit the Wall, and I'm going to play that one for you now.

0: beg.
1: That was Ain't Too Proud to Beg by Sonny Tennant. That song I discovered while I was having a pub lunch with my parents, and I was in the middle of eating my burger, whatever it was, and it started playing and it got me in my feels, and I was like, this is a fantastic song, I need to add this to my playlist. So thank you to whatever waitress put that on the pub playlist. I'm sorry if you're going through it because it is a sad song, but I've benefited from it greatly. Coming up next is they're mixing new talent with old classic talent, and that is Elton John with Nectar Wood. Nectar Wood is an upcoming artist, and I just think she has a beautiful voice, and this song is so beautiful, so I had to put it on our chill out section of the show today. So this one is called Wine into Water.

That was Beauty Pageant by Holly Humberstone. We're in the middle of my chill out section of the show, so I hope you're really in your feels right now, because that's the intention. But we do only have a couple of sad songs left, don't worry. We're not going to be dwelling on the sadness too long on this sunny day. The next song I wanted to play was a Phoebe Bridgers song, because she just announced that she's going to be releasing a new album this year in August, which is really exciting. So I thought, in honour of that, I'm going to play one of my favourite Phoebe Bridgers songs, and it is very sad, but it's a fantastic song. So this is Scott Street on Phonik FM.

0: line of clouds. It's right there. Just hold on to happier times. All right, darling.
1: That is Ray with Happier Times Ahead. We're sort of easing out of this sad section of the show now because the sun is out, the vibes are high, England playing tonight. We need to get back on the hype, the high energy. Now, I've got a question for you. Have you ever said something in conversation and it's given you a flashback to an inside joke or something you used to say all the time with an ex-friend or an ex-partner, and then you just relive all the things that you used to do together? Because that is exactly what happened to Taylor Swift. She was being interviewed on Radio 1 and she got asked a question and she said, "You can call it whatever you want," which is the name of one of her most famous love songs about her ex, Joe Alwyn. And it's become a massive meme and I find it so funny. I'm now saying in real life, did you just do a call it whatever you want? It's become a phrase in my life. So I thought in honour of that, of course I'm going to play a bit of T-Swift because she is an icon. So this is Call It What You Want.

That was Good Morning by Lizzo. I know it's just gone 3:30 in the afternoon, but I had to play it because it's just an uplifting song from her new album that I thought just sets the mood for the rest of the day, keeps you uplifted. Now, the next song that I'm going to play for you, this song has been rising in popularity and so has this artist, all because it got featured in the new season of Off Campus, which is a new Prime show on Prime, and it's about these ice hockey players and romance and drama, and it's fantastic. The soundtrack is fantastic, the actors are good, the storyline, it's all amazing. So if you haven't watched it yet and you're a girly that loves a little bit of romance, I would highly recommend it. So I'm going to play this song for you because it's like the soundtrack of this whole series, and it's called Bed on Fire, and it's by an artist called G Flip.

That was Cuff It by Beyonce, a favourite song of mine to play on a Saturday night when I want to get dancing with my friends, I want to get upbeat. I just think it's such a pump-up song for a good Saturday night. So we're coming towards the end of my show now. It's been a pleasure. Thank you all for listening. We've got a couple of songs left, though, and after that, please carry on listening because we've got some great music in the next show for you at Phonic FM. But first, I'm going to play Stormzy's new offering. It's called 24 Hours. It's with Odile. And I think it's a contender for the Song of the Summer for me because it's just got everything you need for a Song of the Summer. It's upbeat. It's good vibes. It makes you feel good. So I want to know your thoughts. I think it could be the Song of the Summer for me. So this is 24 Hours by Stormzy. Attention.

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I say you look so fine that I really want to make you mine. 4, 5, 6, come on and get your kicks. Now you don't need

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Now you don't need a

That was Are You Gonna Be My Girl by Jet on Phonik FM. Thank you all so much for listening to my show. It's been a fab one. I've really enjoyed myself. I hope you have too. I'm going to leave you on a high with a little bit of Jackson 5 for anyone that has recently watched the Michael Jackson movie. And this is obviously one of my faves. So have a great day. I hope England win later and everyone's on a high. So let's play out with Blame It on the Boogie.

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1: Good afternoon, ladies and gentlemen, boys and girls, and welcome to the show. Yes, it's me, John Scherer, back on the wireless yet again, covering for Jason with Jason Does, the new and unsigned bands show. I've got for you the new and unsigned bands rock show. So I'm going to kick the show off with an artist. They're called Evil Walks, spelt E-V-O-L. Walks, and this is a brand new song that they've just released of a, it's their song, but it's the acoustic version of this song. It's, we can't really call it rock, but the other version of it is very good, and I quite like this. See what you think.

So there we go. What a great song that is. That comes from the artist Salem Darling, an artist that hails from LA. She became famous because she's a singer-songwriter, but not because she's a singer-songwriter, because she did a version of an AC/DC track online and it got something like 50 million views. And before that, we had the Australian band. Well, yeah, we can call them Australian band because some of the members, I believe, are from Los Angeles. They're called Evil Walks. The track Burning in Silence is a very, very good track that they do. But that is an acoustic version of that song. And I've had a message in already from John in Newtown. Hello, John. It's great to have you along this afternoon. I have got some absolutely cracking new and unsigned bands' rock songs. So stay tuned in if you can. Right. So the next band, they come... I can't remember where they come from now. It's not written on my notes, look. Planning. Do more planning. They're called Office Party. I do know that it's the first song that the band ever wrote together, and this is the track Alone.

0: Hello, one and all. It's me, John Sherratt, covering the show for the next 2 hours. 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
0: Or if you'd like, you can send a text. The number is 01392 690 450. That was the band called Office Party, and that was their current song, Alone. Now, this next band, I know they hail from Germany. They're called Black Tane. The song's called Give Me More. But the next good chunk of bands that I'm about to play for you, I think literally it's about 15, 16 bands, I am going to see between now and the end of this year. So they are all up-and-coming bands. They're all second-stage bands. And there's nothing better than going to watch the second stage, because you might just get to see a band that you think, wow, where have these been all my life? Or they're brand new or whatever. Always go to the second stage. Make sure you do. Just for me. Anyway, this is Black Tane, Give Me More.

I quite like that. That comes from the band Lilac with their new song Human, a band that currently reside in Atlanta, Georgia. Next is another band I am actually going to be seeing these at the end of the year. They're called Too Hot for Leather. Well, I see them in end of November. It won't be too hot for leather then. It is at the minute. This is their brand new single, Show Me What You've Got. And I believe it's going to be on their new album, which is called Superhero Wannabes. Love the name of the album. So this is Show Me What You've Got.

I do like that. That comes from the band Too Hot for Leather. It's too hot for anything, even in this studio. I've got the fan directly on me, trying to cool it down, but ooh, it's warm in here today. Even though it's not too bad outside. So that is Show Me What You've Got from the band Too Hot for Leather. I am going to be seeing them at the end of the year, and I cannot wait it. Can't wait for that. Another one I'm going to be seeing later on this year is, they're called Major Moments. They're from Boston, Boston, Massachusetts, not Boston in the UK. This is a song that's, it's not been out that long. I think it came out in March. It's called Not That Broken, like most things. So enjoy, it's quite a short song though.

I love a song with a rapid ending. It's a good job I actually listened to it before I broadcast it, because I knew it ended very, very sudden. That comes from the band Major Moments, and that is Not That Broken. A song, I believe it came out earlier this year, and very, very good it is. And I am going to be seeing them. I don't want to be keep going on that I'm going to be seeing these, because literally, this is my list. This is my list of bands that I will be seeing very, very soon before the end of the year. Because you're listening to the New and Unsigned Bands Rock Show. Right. Now for something slightly different. It's a band that hail from Kent. They class themselves as bluesy rock type band. They say they've been influenced by lots of 70s classic rock. And this is a song that they've got out called Wings.

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2: Well, if you'd like, you can send a text. The number still is 01392 690 450. Although I have actually learned something, that we can't respond to a text message that comes in onto the computer, but we can respond to an email. So unfortunately, I can't send you a message back saying thanks for messaging in or anything like that, because if you've texted in, it won't allow me to do that. But an email, I can. Right, that was Big River with Wings, a band that I'm actually quite looking forward to seeing them, because it's we'll call it relaxed rock kind of music. And that's sort of their style that they've got, but still a great song. Now, Cancel the Transmission. No, we're not doing that. That's the name of the band. They're called Cancel the Transmission. They're from Caerphilly in South Wales. Yes, where the cheese comes from. And I am seeing them in early November, I believe it is. And this is their current single. It's called Gotta Get Away. Enjoy.

That sounds like the thunderstorms that we could be having very soon. At the end of that, that is World's Gone Crazy from the band Gone Savage that hail from Manchester. That's taken from their album Retrograde. The image on the album cover is of a giant American plug. If they're from Manchester, and it is Manchester, UK, why aren't they showing a three-pin plug? Who knows? Anyway, next, we've got a band that hail from South Wales. They're called Grey Fox Conspiracy. This is another band that I will be seeing later this year. And this is their current single, Preacher Man.

Oh, I do like that. That is the Grey Fox Conspiracy with the song Preacher Man. The song is actually a true story. It's about a preacher man called Pierre Bernard Hill, a Presbyterian minister who served as the first chaplain to the Texas Rangers. Or so it says on my phone. And I've had a message from Adrian. Good afternoon, Adrian. It's great to have you along. But he's also sent a message for one of the listeners as well. He's put, afternoon, John. And John. And I'm guessing that's John in Newtown. Great to have you both along, listening. Tuned in to Phonic FM. Especially as it is the new and unsigned band's rock show. Up next, we've got a band. They're called the Fang Slingers. They hail from Sheffield, so sort of my neck of the woods, but not quite. I'm from west, they're from south. Never mind. And this is their song, Wanted Undead. See what you think of this.

I quite like that as well. That comes from the band Fang Slingers with the Unwanted Dead. A band that hail from Sheffield. They actually class themselves as vampire outlaw western rock singers. That's Sheffield for you, I always said. Right, a band, you can't actually pin them down as to where they're from because literally they are from four corners of the UK. They're called Fireheart. This is their new song, I Don't Need a Best Friend. It's a band that sort of, it's about ADHD in a certain way, according to the band's themselves. I've actually messaged them to say that I'm playing their song, and I got a message back literally instantaneously saying, thank you so much for supporting smaller up-and-coming bands. So all I can say is, lads, you're welcome. Enjoy this.

Well, I like that as well. That is Fire. Fire Heat with I Don't Need a Best Friend. So, is there some football on today? I think there is. I'm not convinced I'm actually going to watch it, because if it's like anything it was the other day, it was incredibly boring. It was almost like would be more interesting listening to paint dry, never mind watching it. But you never know, we might be a bit better. Who knows? And that's me thinking, don't mention the football, is that there's no football on, just listen to Phonic. It's going to be far better. Right, this next band, I've no idea where they're from because I've researched and I can't find anything. They're called Star Circus and Two Odds Make an Even. See what you think of this.

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1: That's Star Circus with Two Odds Make an Even. All I can find about the band is they play a lot in London, and that's taken from their album From the Wreckage. This next band, they hail from Newcastle. It's not the band LN, which I really do like and play quite a lot of. It's another band from Newcastle. There's more than one. They're called Crowley, and this is Queen of the May. Enjoy.

That's such a good song. That comes from, well, the song is called Rock and Roll Seduction. The name of the band, once it's translated, is Ghost Man. They hail from the northeast. The actual name of the band is a derogatory term in Hong Kong, apparently. But the translation means the band's called Ghost Man. So we'll call them Ghost Man. I've had a message in from Joshua in Exeter. He says, loving the show so far. And also, Steve in Exeter has messaged in and said, I know where you're going if you're playing all these bands. You have put it on the screen, Steve. Steve, you are correct. That is where I'm going. But I'm not going to say the actual name of the festival I'm going to, because it involves the name of another radio station. And we don't want to be advertising other radio station, especially a commercial one anyway. So, this next band, they're called The Great Alone. I have been able to find absolutely nothing about them. I know they are attending the festival that I'm going to in end of November/December. And this is their song, Face Me Now.

Don't forget, join me, John Sherratt, for another edition of the Rock, Pop and Bagpipe Radio Show here at Phonik FM. Second and fourth Sunday of every month from 12 noon. Yes, I am on the wireless this Sunday from 12 o'clock, but I'm staying till 4 because I'm covering for Nick and Nige this week. So join me for that if you can. That was the band White Skies. You can't really pin them down from where the band hail from. It's literally everywhere. There's lots of members from different parts of the UK. And that is their from their album, Shouting at the Hurricane, as you do. Next, I've got a band that hail from Buckinghamshire. They're called... they're called AK, I couldn't think of the name, AK and the Red Kites. And this is very appropriate for the weather that we've been having. Hotter than the sun.

That's the band AK and the Red Kites, Hotter Than the Sun. A band that I will be seeing in November later this year. It's a relatively new band, sort of cobbled together from different other bands where the artists have left and everything. They got their name, and I think this is really interesting in how how bands name themselves. The frontman is called Andrew Knightley, and he just recently moved to the countryside writing some music. And in the sky, flying all around him in Buckinghamshire, were lots of red kites. Hence the name, AK and the Red Kites. You've got to be named something, I suppose. Right, this next band, they hail from Manchester. They're called Lunar Marbles, and this is Crazy Loving. No, it isn't. No, it isn't. Okay. Let's try that again. This next band are from Orlando in Florida. That's massively different to Manchester. They're called Cinema Stereo, and the song is called Now We Feel Special. Yes, you do.

That's Cinema Stereo with Now We Feel Special. And that's just for you, because you're special. You're special, all the listeners that we get here at Phonic FM. I've had another message from John in Newtown. He says, hope the heat in the studio doesn't affect your judgment. John, it's jolly good so far. Well, I try my best. My wife says I'm very trying anyway. Right, now I'm going to have a little bit of a moan. If you're a new and up-and-coming band and you release music and there is a non-broadcastable word, shall we say, within your song, we will not be playing it here at Phonic FM. All you have to do in the recording process is actually remove that word or change it, because you can put both songs out, one as a radio edit, one is the one that the way you want it. And I have been told by some smaller bands, and I've said to them, have you got any radio edited versions of your music? And I was told, well, you can do that. Well, I'm afraid I have got better time and things to do than edit someone else's music because they put words in that I can't broadcast. Thank you very much. That's a band that I was going to play from Derbyshire, but when I pre-listened to the show, no, I'm not playing it. I'm not even giving you the name. So there we go. So sorry, lads, you're not getting played because you won't do me a radio-edited version. You're welcome. Right, the next does come from a Manchester band. They are called Lunar Marble, and this is Crazy Loving.

Now, I quite like that. That comes from the band Lunar Marble with Crazy Loving. They're a little bit Fleetwood Mac-y, bluesy kind of Fleetwood Mac-y type of band. And that is someone else that I will be seeing later on this year. So I've got about 15 minutes left to go of today's show. You can join me tomorrow from 12 noon for the Rock, Pop and Bagpipe show. Double edition, we could say, because I'm there. I'm here till 4 p.m. covering for Nick and Nige, with what I think is quite a good show that I've put together. But I would say that. This next band, they hail from Newbury. They're called Revenant. I actually messaged them to say that I was playing their song Black Dogs and Sad Men, and they said thank you so much for supporting smaller up and coming bands. You're welcome, lads. I think they may even be tuned in. And this is going to be taken from their debut album, which will be out at some point in spring of next year. So see what you think of this.

I quite like that. That's from the band Revenant with Black Dog and Sad Men, with their debut album coming out in the spring of next year. Watch this space, because I'm sure I shall be playing some more of the band. Right, next let's have, because I've got 10 minutes left, I think we can squeeze two more in. This comes from Cassidy Paris. She's an Australian singer-songwriter, and this is Watch the Fire.

0: What a great song from Cassidy Paris with, he says, looking at his notes and can't find it now. Anyway, that was Cassidy Paris with Watch the Fire. Found it, look. This is like, you see, it's live radio. These things happen. So that's my time up. A big thanks to Jason for getting me to cover. Hopefully you've enjoyed the show. Thanks for all your messages that have been coming in. Now, I'm going to leave you with John Kohlrabi, who used to be with Motley Crue, Dead Daisies, and all manner of other bands.
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0: There we go. And he has now gone solo, and absolutely love his voice. And this is that memory. So we'll catch you again tomorrow afternoon from 12 noon. So we'll catch you again soon. Bye.

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0: The ricochet. Hey, I know 2, 3, 5 things are hard to mention.
1: Good evening, y'all. 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My name is James Evans.
2: I'm John Sean Davidson. Yes, indeed, ladies and gentlemen, it is episode number 354 of The Ricochet, but more importantly,
1: much more importantly,
2: it is part 84 of The Snare.
1: Yes, indeed it is. We've got stuff coming up tonight from Small Brown Bikes, Sebado, The Woods, The Fall, Amoebics, Carpenter Brute, all kinds of good stuff. We're going to kick things off with The Cross-Eyed.

0: That's the Cross-Eyed, ladies and gentlemen. Their brand new album came out very recently. It's called Jeff's Got Your Number. And that was Picture in
1: Why
0: Your
1: is
0: Mind.
1: That funny?
0: What?
1: Why is that funny?
0: I don't know. I mean, their frontman, singer, it's called Jeff.
1: Oh, well, that,
0: Jeff Malkin.
1: That explains everything.
0: And in the band is Ricochet favourite Aaron Lee Tazian.
1: Oh,
0: he's
1: good.
0: Been featured on the show on more than one occasion. I believe on snares.
2: Ah.
0: He's a snare kind of guy.
1: Yeah. Ah, there's the button I was looking for.
0: Hey, John has successfully adjusted his seat, ladies and gentlemen.
1: Well, this seat is
0: Don't
1: quite
0: panic.
1: This seat is quite complicated.
0: You're making it look complicated.
1: I've done it now.
0: Mm. Right, we've got all kinds of good stuff coming up on the show today. Here's the snare, as I said. What have you got for me, Mr. Davidson?
1: So, I would like to play a track now by Small Brown Bike, because it is the 25th anniversary of the album that this is from, Dead Reckoning.
0: Is it?
1: Yep.
0: I'm sure I made a note of the date that this came out, and I didn't. I didn't clock that.
1: Yeah, they're getting back together.
0: Oh yeah.
1: They're getting back together to do a tour.
0: Very nice. Coming over here at all?
1: No.
0: Nah.
1: It's a lot of dates in the US, but it's US only. But I was introduced to this record by a friend of mine called Ryan, who was in a band called Il Chupacabras, who also introduced me to Cursed. And Curse 2, which is one of my favourite records.
0: Can I just say,
1: yeah,
0: and this is the most important point here, Il Chupacabra was a Scooby-Doo villain.
1: Was he?
0: Mm.
1: Well, that's fair.
0: It is, isn't it?
1: But yeah, they were I saw them supporting Electric Wizard.
0: There we go.
1: And
0: I've been listening to Kal-El this week.
1: Oh yeah?
0: Yeah, Astral Voyager Volumes 1 and 2.
1: Mr. Superman.
0: Well, no, I don't think he's in the band.
1: No. But yeah, this is Dead Reckoning's a great record, and I was tempted to play See You in Hell because it's such a great track, Welcome to Our Vacuum, which is also really good. But this is the most Small Brown Bike sounding track I think there is. And they're one of those bands that if you see a picture of them, you don't think they would sound like this in a million years. They just look like, you know, they sound burly, but they're not. They just look like four guys that work in IT or something.
0: They're nerds, aren't they?
1: Yeah, dorks. But this is a great, great, great record, and I can't believe it's been 25 years. But, you know, we're getting older.
0: Yes, we are.
1: So when we started presenting the Ricochet, I didn't have to wear glasses. And now I'm on my third prescription. So, be that as it may, this is Small Brown Bike from Dead Reckoning, Like a Future with No Friend.

0: small brown bike like a future with no friend from Dead Reckoning.
1: You'll have to excuse us, folks. We're having to turn. We've got four fans going in the studio at the minute.
0: I'm absolutely terrified because we're on Phonic FM. I'm absolutely terrified to move one of the multi power strips because I'm worried that the building will just disappear.
1: Yeah, absolutely. We'll end up in some kind of vortex or something.
0: On the far shore, for those of you who are actually, it doesn't matter.
1: No, let's not. That was Small Brown Bike, Like a Future with No Friend from Dead Reckoning. 25 years old.
0: Chris, honestly, he is, because the thing that's so mad is that I remember hearing it when it came out.
1: Yeah. So you think that makes you old? We're going to play a record now that is 30 years old, and I remember this when it came out. This is Sebadoh's Harmacy.
0: Came out on slate. Yeah. you had to play it with a nail that you held.
1: Now, we played a track of this, myself and Mr. Speechley. You were in Norwich last week, is that right? Mm-hmm. Myself and Mr. Speechley did part two of our 1996 show lately. And you will be able to testify to this because you're playing something from Do the Collapse later, aren't
0: yep.
1: you? You play a track off an album and then you go, oh, just have a quick listen to that again. And you're like, oh, I forgot how good this record is. So we played On Fire from this record last week, and I went back and listened to the album and went, oh, I've forgotten.
0: Do you know, honestly, I've still got my cassette copy of The Sebadoh. Because it's got Flame.
1: Yeah.
0: And I remember hearing Flame on Top of the Pops and going, this is great, because this is before I heard Dinosaur Jr. And I didn't know Lou Barlow was in Dinosaur Jr. at the time, because this is before the internet. So, you know, it was they were really cool. And I think they're a violently underrated band.
1: Yes. So. Because if one of those, it's, and it does happen, they're like, oh, you say to someone who knows what they're talking about, oh, Sebadoh, and they go, oh, your man from Dinosaur Jr. Yeah. And that's true. But also slightly unfair.
0: Yeah, I mean, Sebadoh have been knocking about for decades now.
1: I also adore the album title on this one because, and I did, what I didn't realise, one of Mr. Speechley's top facts that he brings with him to these shows, because it's the photograph on the front of the album cover is an actual photograph of a pharmacy where the P has dropped off. And he said, but I didn't realise it's in Ireland.
0: Oh.
1: And apparently, it became something of a landmark. And when the owners were looking to replace the P, they got told by all the locals not to, because it had become a thing.
0: So incredibly Irish. No, it's about suffering. Let's go.
1: So from Harmacy, from 1996, 30 years ago, John. 30 years ago.
0: I know.
1: This is Sebadoh with Too Pure.

0: Yeah, Sebadoh, ladies and gentlemen. That was Too Pure from Harmacy. Came out in 1996, 30 years ago, by gum.
1: Yes, it's, yeah, the passage of time, honestly. Also, James made... I'm still laughing.
0: You've not that. You've not recovered, have you, from this?
1: It's just, it's the more I think about it, the funnier it is, sorry. Oh, dear. It wasn't a rid joke. It was just he asked me a question that I can't quite... that I can't answer. So, I guess it would be one shower.
0: I would have thought so, yeah.
1: Yeah.
0: Mm. Right. Right.
1: Okay, good. Right, let's... we're going to play some Chinese traditional music now.
0: This is very beautiful.
1: This is absolutely beautiful. Now, I've had... I've had periods in my life where I've listened extensively to Chinese music and Japanese music and Indian music, particularly. I went through a big raga phase when all I was listening to was ragas, but time of day specific ragas, because they're all for morning, afternoon, you know.
0: Yeah, you've evening and night. I believe I knew that, but because you've talked about that on the show before. Yeah.
1: Well, I was hoping it had come up in a pub quiz or something, but.
0: But never been to a pub quiz, so it's not...
1: No, I've been to a few. I've been to one with you where we won.
0: Yes.
1: And I was very ungracious about it. But all of that aside, I was the other day at work, I was searching for something to listen to that was nice and calming, so I was doing some very intense work. And I thought I could really go some old-style music. And a lot of Japanese koto music, which is something I listened to a lot in the past, can be quite intense and kind of atonal. And the good thing with a lot of Chinese classical music is that it tends to be quite... unless you're listening to, like, the pipa or something like that, which can be extremely aggressive, a lot of Chinese classical music can be very gentle.
0: What is the name of that instrument? I can never remember what
1: which
0: it's
1: one?
0: Called. It's like a stringed instrument.
1: Oh, the giant harpsichord-y yeah. situation, the zheng. I believe.
0: Right. Okay. So this.
1: Yeah.
0: This is. So this is called. Okay.
1: The erhu is the traditional violin, which is yeah. the single string box situation, and the zheng is the. I think I'm pronouncing that correctly. Is the one that.
0: If you're not, I don't know how to correct you.
1: Yeah.
0: So.
1: But yeah, this is from a record, which makes me sound like an ignorant Westerner, but it's called Chinese Traditional Zheng Music.
0: Yes, but if that's what it's called,
1: that's what it's called.
0: It's not your fault if that's what it's called, the album, is it?
1: But there was a record, and I'm sure I've got it somewhere, and it was by the Ping... was it the Ping Brothers? And I bought it off a guy in London what's it called? Not Carnaby Street. Like the Neil's Yard sort of area, Seven Dials sort of situation. And this guy was playing one of those great big tall multi... The flutes that look like a big tower
0: yes,
1: situation.
0: I know what you mean, yeah.
1: But I listened to it endlessly, and it was what got me into this style of music. However, I came across this record by Hong Ting called Chinese Traditional Zheng Music, and... Covent Garden, thanks, Mum. And
0: good evening, Mrs. Davidson.
1: Big listener of the show. My mum helping me out there. But yeah, I absolutely loved it. I think it's an amazing record, and I came across this and I loved it too. And I was very tempted to play The Fisherman's Song at Dusk because it's something I'm very familiar with. However, I thought the opening track was beautiful, and so I would like to share that with you. Perfect for a relaxing summer evening. This is Hong Ting with Lotus Out of Water.

0: Haunting with Lotus out of water. Wasn't that beautiful?
1: Yes, it's gorgeous, John. Absolutely gorgeous.
0: Good.
1: Speaking of which, oh, but before we get on to that, you mentioned pub quizzes.
0: I did.
1: I'm about to do a segue. You ready for this? Because the Phonic FM Summer Music Quiz is on its way, taking place on Wednesday the 15th of... What?
0: Oh, it's on... Right. I thought you were looking... I don't know what you were looking at.
1: I'll take your place on Wednesday the 15th of July from 7:30pm at the Refuge downstairs in the Mermaid. It will be, as I said, the Phonic FM Summer Music Quiz, presented, curated and delivered by Mr. Pat Bensberg.
0: All right, so if you're really hip to the fall, this is the quiz for you.
1: Yeah, absolutely. If you know stuff about the fall, you will get at least 10 points
0: in
1: this quiz.
0: If you were in the fall, you will get 10 points. But there may be a lot of other people there who were also in the fall.
1: We've never had less than two people at these quizzes that haven't been in the fall at some point.
0: Who's been in the fall? Put your hands up.
1: Yeah.
0: Me?
1: Yeah. But yeah, teams are a maximum of four people, £10 for a team. There'll be cash prizes for the winners, a 50-50 raffle, and probably some beer.
0: Fair enough. And the Mermaid is nice.
1: The Mermaid is nice. It is a bar that I'm fond of. The Woods are up next. Got a little bit of a cover version here for you. I don't know a lot about these guys. They're a three-piece, just acoustic, and they've written some of their own stuff, some of which is quite nice, but I wanted to play this because they've done a gorgeous version of this. Their thing is three-part harmonies. Mm-hmm. So they've gone big and covered Crosby, Stills and Nash's Helplessly Hoping. Ooh. Now, when I saw that, I was like, ooh, don't know about this, but I actually listened to it and I really enjoyed it. So we're going to play it. They've also had a go at Neil Young's Old Man, which is good. I find it funny that they did a
0: take a look at my life.
1: That's the one. I love the fact they did a Crosby, Stills and Nash song and a Neil Young song. They could have just put them together and
0: But you know.
1: Yeah, absolutely. But here we are. As you've said before, be that as it may.
0: Yep.
1: The Woods, ladies and gentlemen, this is a single they released earlier this year, Helplessly Hoping.

0: Much prettiness there from the woods. That was their cover of Crosby, Stills and Nash. Helplessly Hoping.
1: Yeah, it's beautiful.
0: The original was, of course, from the self-titled Crosby, Stills and Nash debut album from 1969.
1: Really made me want to listen to some Barbershop.
0: Oh, okay. Fair enough.
1: We could. I mean, it isn't Barbershop.
0: No, but we could play some Barbershop.
1: We
0: at
1: could
0: some
1: build
0: point.
1: Some. Actually,
0: surely
1: the
0: snare would be the perfect place for.
1: If we were going to play some Barbershop, then there's a particular performance by. It's on YouTube, and it's I searched for Old School Barbershop, and there's a barbershop group called Old School, and the guy says number 16. Representing the Mid-Atlantic District, Old School. And these guys come out, and they're like kind of their bass voice looks like a kind of if you drew Terry Wogan but as part of Ren and Stimpy. And he's got this real,
0: I don't even know what to do with that.
1: Well, whatever you're picturing, it's correct. Okay. But they do this song called Old County Down, and it's absolutely fantastic. And then the second song they do is kind of a bit weird and creepy, but like the first one, brilliant stuff.
0: Fantastic.
1: So
0: moving on,
1: speaking of weird and creepy and brilliant stuff,
0: we're going to do another segue here, because from having been talked about members of The Fall, we are in fact
1: going to play
0: The Fall. Yes.
1: So I can't remember how I got onto this. I was talking to somebody at work about The Fall, and then I thought, I'm going to listen to The Fall, because that's something that you can do. And even being really familiar with them, it's just, you know, I would not call myself an expert on The Fall by any stretch of the imagination. I've listened to quite a few of the early records, but not all of it. So I started with Hex Induction Hour, because I remember reading an article about that many, many, many years ago when I first started reading music magazines. And I was kind of working my way through the catalogue until I got to The Unutterable, which I think is from 2000.
0: Yes.
1: And The Fall is a week, for those of you who not familiar with The Fall, it's effectively a different band every record, with the exception of Mark E. Smith. And I think they have some members that continued through some records, but I don't think any of them.
0: There are certainly a number of members of The Fall who've been on more than one album.
1: Yeah, but
0: it's
1: in
0: not
1: terms
0: a completely
1: of,
0: new band literally every single yeah, time, but it is a revolving door.
1: It's a revolving door.
0: I believe the quote from Mark E. Smith was, if it's me and your gran on bongos, it's The Fall.
1: It's The Fall, yeah. And Mark E. Smith obviously was, what was it Henry Rollins said? He's a genius. He's not a nice man.
0: No.
1: But yeah. there are no bands truly that are like The Fall.
0: Struggle to think to make a comparison.
1: There's a few that I believe exist in their spirit.
0: Some of the Butthole Surfers?
1: Butthole Surfers or Oxbow.
0: Maybe, yeah.
1: Or Enablers, I think you could trace back to The Fall. I mean, they're much more American, obviously. They're not as, you know, northern as The Fall. But they're a band that I like, much like Soundgarden, weirdly, I didn't listen to until their main frontman died. And then I started to understand it, because I've got some mates that are wild for The Fall. But they're their own thing, and The Unutterable is a very odd record, because being as it is latter-day, or relatively latter-day Fall, it's not as post-punky and shrill, I would say, as like the really early stuff, like Live from the Witch Trials and all that sort of thing. But this is definitely a Fall record.
0: I was always told, if you want a, there is no easy way to get in,
1: yeah,
0: but the easiest way to get in is start with Nation Saving Grace.
1: Yeah, Nation Saving Grace was the first one I listened to.
0: It's probably the most, and none of this stuff is accessible.
1: No.
0: But that's the most accessible.
1: It's the most forgiving.
0: Yeah.
1: On the listener, I would say. The Unutterable is on the cusp of disintegrating while you're listening to it. And so I find it thrilling.
0: Mm.
1: So from The Unutterable, this is The Fall with Two Librans.

0: I've got very fond memories of him doing that, so it's something I'm very keen to do. But golf itself, I think, doing the actual rounds, walking around the course.
1: Yeah, I can't be doing it.
0: Unless you get the wee buggy.
1: That's not golf, that's just driving around in a small cart.
0: Yeah, but you get to hit things.
1: Yeah, fair enough. By the way, if you're listening and you're a fan of golf, enjoy, honestly.
0: Yeah,
1: it's not causing me any harm. Enjoy yourself.
0: Not only does our love of golf change.

0: Yeah, dig that. That's Centromatic, the mighty midshipman from Love You Just the Same. What did you reckon, Mr. Davidson?
1: Yeah, I dug that. It's pretty cool.
0: You can see it's right up my street. You know?
1: Oh yeah, absolutely. Very much so, I would say.
0: Very much so indeed. Now, you've got a treat for us next, haven't you?
1: I have got a bit of a treat for us. So, a long time ago...
0: Oh, that fan's really in your mic.
1: I'm just trying to be cool.
0: Like Miles Davis?
1: Like Miles Davis. Hi, it's Miles Davis from Jazz. I need some money to make Kind of Blue 2. Right, so a long, long time ago, in an extra far away, there was a band called Backhand Saloon. And when I was in 31, we played with them many, many times. And they're wonderful guys, and they have... Over the years, and it has been a long time now, they have had several lineup changes, but they have recently become a new band called Wrongdoers, featuring Dan from We the Divide on vocals, another band that we played with a lot back in the day.
0: So is this an extension, like a new, or is this just a new band?
1: This is a new band.
0: Right.
1: Backhand was very much one group of people. I always think with these things, when you change singers as a band.
0: Right.
1: It's such a defining aspect of it. And also, when you've been in one band for a long time, you feel that you're something else now. And I will say, although this is the same... chiefly the same members, Wrongdoers feels like a different band from Backhand.
0: And are Backhand still a going concern as well, or have they been replaced now?
1: I don't believe so.
0: Right. Okay.
1: So Wrongdoers is now the
0: band.
1: The band.
0: Gotcha.
1: And Conan's been talking about getting this to me for some time. I've been very excited to hear it because I loved Creature and Crooks and Curses and all their stuff from back in the day. I have very fond memories of that. And also from seeing We the Divide, who, like I say, we played with a number of times at all sorts of weird venues, like the Monkey Suit and places like that. He very kindly sent me this.
0: Do you remember?
1: Maybe.
0: Both you and I played at the same... It wasn't the Monkey Suit at the time, it was the Amber Rooms.
1: Yes, the Amber Rooms.
0: We played on the same bill. I played... 31 went on last, I think. Yeah. I played about 19 hours earlier.
1: Like, yes.
0: Doors opened at 12, I was on about 10:15.
1: Yeah.
0: But... Because the reason I remember it is because my son Jackson, he was born 5 days later, but that was the date he was actually due. So I had to give the girl working behind the bar my phone, and I said, if it rings and it's my wife while I'm on stage, I need to know. But did Backhand play that
1: day? I think so, because I remember that was put on by a lady called Emma, and I remember
0: we both used to work with Emma, didn't we?
1: We did, yeah. And I remember that I absolutely torched my throat that night, and then had to do a gig. I think we did three gigs back. We did the Honiton Motel.

0: The night was Cry Havoc.
1: That's how you know you've made it, when you're at the Honiton Motel.
0: We did the Honiton Motel with Cry Havoc, and that was when I think it was Trish fell through the stage because he didn't know there was a trapdoor. Which sounds funny, but it was pretty shocking at the time.
1: I'm sure it was, but you can understand why latterly that's amusing.
0: And then I think we did a wedding straight after, as 31. We played a wedding up at Nigel Mansell's golf course, which is a whole other thing that I can't talk about. But be that as it may, this track has come in from Wrongdoers. I'm very, very excited that these guys are back in the swing of things, because they're wonderful people, and
1: we're going to attempt to play it, because I'm not sure of the media for this.
0: Well, we're going to give it a go.
1: It's going to work.
0: We're going to give it a go. But very, very kind that this is the first airing of it. A genuine preview for all of you. Sounding proper, and as far as I'm aware, this was self-produced and recorded, and it's an excellent production job for that. So, hopefully, this is Wrongdoers with Fool's Gold.
1: No, it won't play at the moment, sorry.
0: Okay. Give me
1: a second. I'm going to attempt to fix it.
0: We're going
1: to
0: fix it.
1: One second.

0: Wrongdoers was fool's gold. Woo-hoo.
1: Well, when we finally got it working, it was well worth waiting
0: it
1: for.
0: Was well
1: I enjoyed
0: waiting
1: that.
0: For.
1: That was great.
0: Yeah, getting right in about it. And also, little thing, for those of you who are listening, I know Exeter, as a city, centres around places like the Phoenix and the Cavern and places like that. There's a lot of other venues in Exeter, like Bomba and the 12 Bar and Cuckoo and that sort of thing. Support your local bands, find out what they're doing.
1: Yeah,
0: it's not hard,
1: get
0: especially
1: along.
0: Now.
1: Especially in a place like Exeter, which is not a big city, is
0: it? It's not a big city, but it's always had the same problem. In my humble estimation, I've been living here now damn near 20 years, and it's always had the same thing of, if you know that a thing is on, you assume that everyone knows that a thing is on, because it's such a small group of people. That is not the case.
1: No.
0: Make sure, there's all sorts of stuff that I found out about the day after it's happened or 2 days after it's happened, and Exeter's always been like that. So if you know of something,
1: I know what
0: happening,
1: you're saying. I often blame myself for that, because I'm, you know, sometimes I don't,
0: that's
1: I'm
0: fair
1: not,
0: enough.
1: I'm just not paying enough attention sometimes.
0: I also blame you.
1: Yeah,
0: but yeah, what you can do is just have a look on surely you're used to it by now.
1: Yeah, a little bit, yeah.
0: But there's all sorts of groups for it on Facebook, telling you when stuff's going on, and people are posting stuff, and I know it can be a bit overwhelming sometimes, but there's so much more going on than you realise is going on, and it's cool. There's a lot of really interesting stuff as well, so keep your eyes on people like Wrongdoers and on clubs like Bomba and that sort of thing, and you can genuinely find some fantastic stuff.
1: I do want to just give a little apology, as you've mentioned Bomba, a band I've had on the show a few months back, Neversound, were playing Bomba on this Thursday night just gone.
0: Yeah,
1: and I really wanted to go and see them. I couldn't do it. I couldn't get out the house. It was too hot.
0: Yes, I think that's pretty reasonable. I would absolutely. I mean, I've gigged in hot circumstances. But, you know, when you're past 35 degrees, the idea of going out and committing to anything musical is just...
1: Yeah. So if you did attend that gig on Thursday night, fair play to you. And I hope it was good. I hope it was a good one. Right. I can't remember if it was the last snare or the one before. We played a new Afghan Whigs track. And I said it's from a forthcoming new album, which as yet has no release date or title. I'm now going to play another track from that album, which now has both. It comes out on the 21st of August, and it's going to be called Soft Control. And I am very excited about this, as I am a big Afghan Whigs booster. Without any further ado, ladies and gentlemen, the Afghan Whigs with Jungle Roo.

0: That, ladies and gentlemen, was the new one from Afghan Whigs, and I just love it. Just love it. Big
1: it
0: fan.
1: Very good.
0: The album is called Soft Control, which, as we've just been discussing, is not a great album title, but it comes out on the 21st of August, and it will be a great album. You are listening to The Ricochet on 106.8 Phonic FM. Thank you very much for being with us this evening. If you want to get in touch with the show, please feel free to do so. 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Me, not John, that is, as John doesn't know the password for that email address, despite the fact that he set it. And you can text in on 01392 690 450.
1: Yes, you can.
0: Yes. Now, tell me about Amoebix.
1: So, this is... Right. This is an... Oh, God almighty. Great. This is... It's my own fault. I just...
0: It's very much
1: I'm
0: your
1: just
0: own
1: expecting
0: fault.
1: Things to work.
0: But they're not doing it.
1: But they're not,
0: they?
1: And then they don't further. Come on. There we are. Right. So, this record came out 20 odd years ago, I think.
0: 2011.
1: Oh, was it 2011?
0: Yeah, so 15 years ago.
1: 15 years ago. Well, you know, it's fair enough.
0: Yeah.
1: But Amoebix traditionally were more of a punk concern. And then they brought out this record, or the record that this track is from, which is called Sonic Temple. And Sonic Temple was the first time that they had
0: Sonic Temple's an album by The Cult.
1: Yes.
0: This is called Sonic Mass.
1: Sonic Mass. Oh!
2: Can't we do anything?
0: It's the microphone's fault, wasn't it?
1: Yes, it's the microphone's fault. Actually, it's just the spirit of phonics seeping into my bone.
0: We do love it here. As much as we complain about it, yeah, we do love it here.
1: It's just part of the shtick.
0: We wouldn't have it any other way.
1: But yeah, Sonic Mass, my apologies. And I remember reading about this in Terrorizer magazine when it came out, and thinking, oh, that's quite interesting. And then going and listening to it. And I didn't really have a backdrop to this or background to this because I didn't know about Amoebix beforehand. And then when all the digital streaming services came around, I was able to dig into their catalogue a bit and go, oh, right, okay, this is quite different. Now, there's a couple of tracks in this record that are just fantastic. But the opening track, I started listening to this again recently, I can't remember why, but I forgot how grand it is and how just it's got weight to it. Mass, if you like.
0: It's quite wide open as well, isn't it?
1: Yeah. But it's full of purpose and intent, and I always admire that. So I thought I would play the opening track off it because this is the first thing I heard by this band, and I've, even though the later tracks are probably more dynamic, I just love the way this starts. I think it's great. So from Sonic Mass, this is Amoebix with Days.
3: On you.

0: Oops. Amoebix with Days from Sonic Mass.
1: Like that.
0: Excuse me.
1: Just, I kept expecting it to go somewhere, but I like that it kind of...
0: Well...
1: It was quite restrained.
0: The thing is that the record as a whole, the way that it goes forward, is you got Days, then Shield Wall, then the Messenger, then God of the Grain. The Messenger and God of the Grain is much more like aggressive. This is the work, the great work, all that sort of stuff, and it's a good record, man. Genuinely is. The one that people seem to go after is the one after that, which I can't remember the name of. But yeah, I've got a big soft spot for that. I think it's really good. So there.
1: Lovely stuff. Now, we were talking, if you recall, the other day, whenever it was, whether it was on the show or not, I don't recall, but about sort of pastoral English folk music.
0: Yes.
1: And I found something. This is a chap called Chris Brain, and he deals in such. And I found his new record, which recently came out. It's called Red Sun Rising, and I'm going to play the title track. He's from North Yorkshire.
0: Okay.
1: I might be wrong about the north part, but certainly Yorkshire based. His previous albums include New Light, Steady Away, and 2022's Bound to Rise. It's all in the same sort of vein, but I think this one has got a warmer feel about it than some of the other records, and I've found it quite charming.
0: Okay.
1: And I think you will enjoy this. I could be wrong. I've been wrong before. I thought you'd enjoy that show that we did the entire Pearl Jam back catalogue, and you really didn't.
0: Why did you think that?
1: I don't know. I don't know what I was thinking. Chris Brain, ladies and gentlemen, his brand new album, Red Sun Rising, has been out for a little while this year, and this is the title track.

0: Nice.
1: Yeah.
0: That was, what was the guy's name? Luke Brain.
1: Chris Brain. Red Sun Rising, from his album of the same name, which you enjoyed very much, didn't you?
0: I did. Yeah. It was very, very Nick Drakey, but
1: in a
0: good way.
1: Real Nick Drake feel about it. And then we had Depeche Mode.
0: And then we had Depeche Mode because I was one of my colleagues at work who is a young person. Had just started listening to Depeche Mode for the first time.
1: Oh, and I bet you were right in there like a rat up a drain.
0: And they were like,
1: oh,
0: I'm listening to Violator for the first time. And I was like, right.
1: Right, I knew you were going to say, right.
0: If you listen to it, you got to listen to it. Go listen to Ultra, listen to Songs of Faith and Devotion, and then go back to like Construction Time Again and Music for the Masses and Speaking Spell. And I was like, do you know what? I'm going to go and listen to some Depeche Mode. So I went back and listened to Music for the Masses. Because I was like, oh, I really do be listening to Strangelove. And it's got some really good stuff on it. My favourite period is the run from Songs of Faith and Devotion up to Ultra. Because I think Ultra's a great record. Some really cool stuff on that. And the production on it's meaty as anything. It's really dark and it's got great melodies and stuff. But Strangelove's a banger. And it's easy to forget with their early stuff, you know. Instead of the just can't get enough.
1: Yeah, I can't get my head around that kind of thing. That kind of synth pop has never done it for me. But that I enjoyed. That was really good.
0: Well, it's because you can. There's a period where Dave Gahan starts to broaden his extracurricular activity. And that's when they started to improve.
1: Yes, it's a sad thing to say, but it's also completely true, isn't it? Shall we move on?
0: You know. Yes, what have you got?
1: I've got some Lamb Chop for you. They have a new album coming out called Punching the Clown on the 21st of August, but unfortunately, as we previously discussed... It's their last hurrah. And I hesitated to put this on the playlist because I played them last time, track of this album. But there's they got this another new one out. I was like, okay, and it's gorgeous. So I'm just going to play it.
0: Fair enough.
1: Yeah, I think so.
0: Plus, it's your show.
1: It's our show.
0: Well, it's 50-50.
1: It is
0: quite literally in this case.
1: Absolutely. Lamb Chop, ladies and gentlemen. The new album is called Punching the Clown. Comes out the 21st of August. This is Stella.

who's gonna listen to the jangle and the roar? Roll me over, roll me right, and let him in. From the gray Atlantic Ocean to the wide Pacific shore, and you won't be together anymore.

0: not sure how that makes it better, to be honest.
1: I'm not making the case for that.
0: No, okay, fine. Lamb Chop, ladies and gentlemen, that was Stella, the second single from their forthcoming brand new and final album, Punching the Clown, which comes out on the 21st of August, which is going to be a big day for me, because that Afghan Whigs album comes out on the same day.
1: Ah.
0: I am going to be queued outside my local record repository.
1: Good.
0: Yes.
1: Well, speaking of records,
0: yes,
1: this is a record that I went and listened to on your recommendation.
0: Yes,
1: because we were talking about in the wake of the passing of Anthony Head of Buffy the Vampire Slayer fame, we played Teenage FBI, and I thought I haven't really listened to this band as much as I should have, and so I went off and listened to Do the Collapse by Guided by Voices, and. I'll tell you this. They like a chord sequence to be very difficult. There's a lot of shifting going on in this material, so I'm all in favour of that. If you can do it and it makes sense, it's great. But I really wanted to play some more stuff from them, and so a grossly underrated band, as is so often the case here in the Ricochet. This is a track by Guided by Voices from Do the Collapse, and this is Things I Will Keep.

0: Guided by voices there with Things I Will Keep from Do The Collapse.
1: If you've never listened to that album, Do The Collapse, ladies and gentlemen, please make time for it.
0: Yeah, it's really, really good.
1: It is an excellent album. It contains the wonderful track Hold On Hope, which I've always been a fan of. Well, from the point it came out anyway, I wasn't.
0: Not before it was released. We're not that hip on
1: no,
0: the Ricochet.
1: Very much not. Sun Kill Moon next.
0: Mm.
1: You are a fan, I understand.
0: I do like Sun Kill Moon and Red House Painters as well.
1: Yep. Red House Painters was the band before Sun Kill Moon, from vocalist and guitarist Mark Kozelek. I've never been sure if I'm pronouncing that correctly. The band Sun Kill Moon are named after a Korean boxer whose name was Sung Kill Moon.
0: Oh, I didn't know.
1: That's where they got the name from, yeah. Red House Painters were tremendous.
0: Yeah, very good.
1: Song for a Blue Guitar.
0: Mm.
1: Yeah, wonderful, wonderful
0: stuff. Even though
1: stuff.
0: He turned into a big moaner later on and just kept moaning about the fact that he had to go out and play gigs for people.
1: Yeah, he doesn't like it, does he?
0: No.
1: He thinks people should just buy his albums and tell him how great he is and not expect him to turn up and play a gig. But be that as it may, they have a new EP out. It's called Murals, and I'm going to play the opening track from it. It's a slight departure for them, I think you'd say, but it's still them at the same time. This is New Orleans Morning.

Morning was glorious, my spirit benevolent. 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One peanut butter chocolate, one calico, one black. Greet me when I enter. Arrived in New Orleans.

15-foot snowdrifts. 10 years later, opening presents. Christmas of '77, Frampton comes alive.

0: Yeah, I'm a big fan of that. Sun Kill Moon, ladies and gentlemen.
1: Yeah.
0: That was New Orleans Morning from Murals. There's a great track on there. I wanted to play... There's a track on here called... There's four tracks on the EP. Two of them are just under 10 minutes long. One of them's over 12 and a half minutes long. And I picked this one because it was the shortest.
1: Yeah.
0: But I really wanted to play Alligator Song, which is about him and his mate finding this cafe that sells grilled alligator, and they get so obsessed with it that they have to go back and eat there every single day. But it's 12 and a half minutes long, and I didn't feel that was that was reasonable.
1: So if we played that and then Isaac Hayes, By the Time I Get to Phoenix,
0: yeah,
1: then we could have gone out and had dinner.
0: We could have, yeah, absolutely.
1: Gone out for pizza.
0: Yeah.
1: Learned how to make pizza. Built our own oven. But you know, there's never enough time.
0: Never.
1: So, let's move from that to this. This is a track by Cobalt. And I was very tempted. So Cobalt are not a pleasant sounding band, but
0: we're at that bit of the show, are we?
1: Well, you know, I like this. I think it's cool. But this is from a record called Slow Forever. Now, I first heard about these guys through a record they did called Eater of Birds. And they are, or, well, they're not anymore, but they were a two-piece. And actually, what's interesting about it is that on all their records, I believe, apart from this one, all of the music was done by the drummer, whose name I can't remember. But he did drums, bass, guitar, etc. And then it was just vocals that he didn't do. And he had another guy doing vocals. And the gentleman in question, who's on Gin, which is probably their most celebrated record, and Eater of Birds, was in the US military at the time. And so he was doing his vocals in between deployments, which is a really crazy thing to be doing. But on the last record, Slow Forever, he was replaced by a guy who was in a UK doom band, I think, and the guy in question plays bass and does vocals on this.
0: Right.
1: And it is a little different. Like the first two records that I heard were quite abrasive, and they'd kind of fall into the black metal thing, but it's a bit more, it's not as trebly and shrill as a lot of black metal stuff. It's got a kind of, there's a little bit of hardcore in there and everything, but Slow Forever is certainly their most celebrated on the particular platform we principally use, even though I think Gin is probably the better album, but that's got a lot of swearing and other stuff in it. And even though you can't make out any of the words, I still, you know, we must abide by the rules in question.
0: Indeed.
1: However, this is Cobalt from Slow Forever. This is Coldbreaker.

0: Cobalts with Cold Breaker from Slow Forever.
1: Good stuff, good stuff, good stuff. Right, I'm going to sneak a quick one in now. This is The Silks. It's a track called Down at the Heel from their album Last American Band. I discovered this because I found that it was produced by Paul Westerberg. From The Replacements, and I'm a big fan.
0: Big fan.
1: And I won't go into any further detail because we don't have time. This is The Silks, Down at Heel.

0: So we started out there, ladies and gentlemen, with The Silks, Down at Heel, from their album Last American Band, produced by Paul Westerberg, and that's why we played it. And then
1: we had Rob Thomas with Carlos Santana doing Smooth from Supernatural. And I'll leave you with this fact for the week. That song was originally going to be sung by John Bon Jovi, and Carlos Santana insisted on Rob Thomas.
0: I don't know, because I have never been a Bon Jovi fan. I have made this
1: clear. I'm surprised by that, given how big into hair metal you are.
0: I think it's him. I think it's
1: him.
0: Fair
1: enough. But is it because he was in Sex and the City?
0: I didn't know that. I've not watched that.
1: Yeah, he was in more than one episode.
0: Well, great.
1: And he was pretty good.
0: Well, fantastic. But
1: complete waste of time.
0: Complete waste of everybody's time. I'm just trying to work out if substituting Rob Thomas for John Bon Jovi makes things better, worse, or things just stay as bad as they were.
1: I don't think, genuinely, I know that it's easy to rubbish this track. But
0: because,
1: like,
0: it's rubbish.
1: Because it's terrible. But I think that Rob Thomas is,
0: he does get stuck into those vocals.
1: It sounds like it's a little bit like Scott Stapp trying to get down a greased tube, and he's really intent on getting there.
0: That's it, ladies and gentlemen. We're done, and I don't mean for the evening. I mean that's it.
1: That's
0: it. Phonic FM is going off
1: peaked.
0: Air now permanently.
1: Yeah.
0: There's nowhere to go from this. But stick around. What do you got for us tonight, bud?
2: Eclectic Avenue coming at you. First hour, any old thing. Last hour, old school hip-hop.
0: Excellent. I'll be on my own next week. John's in Amsterdam.
2: Oh, lucky
0: Have boy. A good week.
1: Yep.
0: Thanks for listening.
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1: What's up, everybody? That's Mr. Ed in the place to be. Probably the loneliest spot in the world tonight, because right after the show is the England game. I only just realised when people were saying that's the World Cup that they're talking about football. So there's football games going on somewhere in the world. I only know that the World Cup is on because when I go to the supermarket, I see some interesting crisps Walkers have put out, like sausage and mash flavour and Spanish queso cheese. So that's where the World Cup has done me some favours. Anyway, into the music, we got... well, I just finished playing an awesome track, Alice Coltrane, featuring the one Pharoah Sanders, Journey into Satish... Oh, I knew I was going to muck this up. Journey in Satichand... Forget it. Forget about it. Before that, we had Experience Unlimited, who shortened their name to EU, with a track called The Butt. And that's a Spike Lee joint from the film School Days from 1988. That got a lot of play on rap radio back in 1988. But I haven't heard it since. It was a big tune back then. As probably one of the most famous Washington DC go-go tracks I know. And I thought, oh, I've not heard that in decades. I'm going to play it for y'all. Right, next I've got Sing Sing. Yeah, check this. An ultimate breaking beat. Breaks and beats, you'll know it. Everybody knows this. I follow it up with another breakbeat, even more famous. And then we'll get onto some different kind of vibes. Got a bit of reggae, bit of, I don't know what you call it. Anyway, people with guitars and singing, that kind of music. And, some lovely stuff, some lovely chilled summer evening stuff. And then I'm going to end up the show, as usual, with Hip Hop Time Machine, where I do nearly an hour's worth of old school rap and electro from the 1980s or anything pretty much before 1993 on that angle. Anyway, I'll shut my lips now and play you Sing Sing. I forgot who this is by. I'll tell you after the song. Peace.

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1: Wow. Could I be right? Is that kid a dynamite? Yeah. Uphill, Peace of Mind, what a track. Several different versions of that, cover versions. I don't know which one come first. Carol Ann Grimes, and then there was one in the 80s by COD on Emergency Records, a huge electro record. Absolutely loved that track. You know, got used by quite a few hip-hop artists, early doors, like Just Ice, going way back to the best of my knowledge, I guess, Still I Am Fresh. Yeah, produced by KRS-One. Who else used that? Kwame and The New Beginning. Yeah, what a track. Essays on BDP-isms by Boogie Down Productions, KRS-One. Last track that Scott LaRock did before his untimely death. What else we got tonight? Before that we had Sing Sing. Thanks, Neil, for reminding me who did that. It was an artist called Gaz. And that was appeared on Ultimate Breaks and Beats number 4. And we used to go mad for those LPs back in the day, because that's where all the artists used to lift their samples from, because, you know, it was an easy way to get the records to use and not sort of like scuff up your originals or your dad's prize copies, etc. So they were a producer's dream. The main break in there, things I can think of, it got used first time I heard it was on King Cut by Word of Mouth featuring DJ Cheese, but more famously used by Def Jeff on The Real Tip, Miss Melody to sing All Night. Gonna get reggae-fied now. Faith Can Move Mountains by the Twinkle Brothers. What a lovely name.

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Hey everyone, that was Last Mile at Away by Sam Cooke, reputedly Bruce Springsteen's very favourite song. I only learnt that with alongside the rest of the world and everybody who saw Deliver Me From Nowhere, the Bruce Springsteen film that came out last year. So good, so good. I mean, I'll probably mention this every time I play Bruce Springsteen, but I wasn't prepared to go through a Bruce Springsteen phase. Now that it's happened to me, it first occurred in 2019, now it's 2026, I think. I don't think it's a phase anymore. I think I'm a fan. I just gotta like man up and say it. No shame, no flies on me. Anyway, before that we had a song called Nowhere Hard Enough. It's an obscurity by a band called Ashes. I don't know anything about them. All I know is that I saw it in this great little film called Mobland, starring John Travolta and Stephen Dorff, actors that I never, ever, ever thought I'd ever see in a good film ever again. But check it out if you can, Mobland. Really, really dope, interesting film. We had a bit of reggae dub by the Twinkle Brothers live at the Maritime Hall in San Francisco. Faith can move mountains. Now we've got a little ditty. I'm going to get really kind of mellow, old-fashioned flavour on this nice summer night. Got Grave in the Pines by Clayton, whatever his name is. Oh, flip. The Rose Grew Around the Briar. Hope you like this. I'll come back with his surname in a bit. I think the heat is doing my memory in. But yeah, Grave in the Pines. Enjoy.

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1: What's up, everyone? Yeah, nice bit of Thai cassette rock there from Kun Narin. That's a song called Bang Phai San. My pronunciation be damned. Before that, we had a really, really cool, almost 10-minute instrumental from Alluvium, and that's called Repose in Blue. Before that, a lovely rendition of Benjamin Britten's Cuckoo Song, and that's by Cosmo Sheldrake. And now, going to play some at Film Tracky, something new from PJ Harvey, and something old from The Boss. And then, what else we got? We got one more breakbeat, and then we're on to the rap and electro shiz. Okay, where were we? Oh, yeah, Something Hidden by the composer Michael Danner. And this was from a 90s film called Exotica. This is absolutely sublime. Stay for the ending, because there's some really, really, really, really neat Eric Satie-style piano, which is the raison d'etre for this track, in my opinion. Anyway, here we are.

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1: Yo, that was Way Back Home by Junior Walker and the All-Stars. And Break Spotters, that's a pretty deep one to find. But that was used by Biz Markie on a track I've always loved called My Man Rich on the second album, The Diabolical Biz Markie from 1989, Cold Chilling Records, produced by the Biz Markie and Cutmaster Cool V. And before that, never have I had a tune with so many of my friends ask me, beg me to turn it off. We're sick of Bruce. What are you doing playing Bruce Springsteen in my spare time? Okay, all right. I get the message. I'll play Bruce Springsteen at home. I won't play anymore on the radio. But that was a live rendition of Jersey Girl from 2023 at the MetLife Stadium in East Rutherford, North New Jersey. Absolutely loved that song. And when he sings the word Jersey, when the crowd go, a new one before that, PJ Harvey, Voyager. And now we're going to get into a bit of a electro-funk. I'm going to kick it off with a latter-day electro track, but then we're going to go back to the 80s. So first, I'm going to kick it off with Tiger's remix of Ocean Drive by FPU from the Crockett Steam EP. And then I'm going to come in with Right in Lagos by Ryuichi Sakamoto. Then we're going to get rapping for the last 45 minutes of the show. Check it out. Ocean Drive, FPU, coming at you.

0: What a tune, right in Lagos. Ryuichi Sakamoto, formerly of the Yellow Magic Orchestra, and he went on to have such a fine career in classical music, neoclassical, lots of film soundtracks like The Last Emperor, 1992, Wuthering Heights, The Shelter in Sky, and perhaps most famously, The Merry Christmas, Mr. Lawrence. What a excellent composer. But that was a mind-blowing piece of electro music, right in Lagos. Came out on Virgin Records, I believe, in the States and the UK. And now we're going to get into the rap. This is The Intelligent Hoodlum. It's a title track from his self-titled album called The Intelligent Hoodlum. It's produced by Marley Marl, off the top of my head, A&M Records, 1990. Just love this. I've played it before on the show. I just can't get enough of it. If you've heard this one in a while, the hidden gem. And then after that, going to play something pretty obscure from the UK, which I've been told has an American MC on it, it has a Providence from the east of England, Norfolk, Norwich, I'm told. But let's get back to that in a minute. Intelligent Hoodlum.
1: Yes, sir. Now we can look into the cells of our own brains. And if we feed on the wisdom of God,

0: from. I'm the intelligent hoodlum.
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Ooh, hot damn, I'm great. Doesn't that guy sound like Tim Dog? Wonder whether, you know, there's a guy around Norwich who just is a really, really good mimic of New York Bronx rappers. I can't believe that comes from Norfolk. It's crazy, crazy. That's a crew called APB, Ambitious and Black. I've got a white label of that. Sorry about the quality of the audio file on that. Sounds like it's been through a U-bend and back. And before that, like I said, Intelligent Hoodlum, title track from the LP Intelligent Hoodlum by Tragedy, the Intelligent Hoodlum, produced by the man, engineer, all-star, Marley Marl. Going to get onto the electro tip now. We got Mysterious Waves by the Cosmic Light Force. I just copped this on 12 this month. I've been after this 12-inch for a long, long, long, long, long time. Check it out for yourselves. Just love this. Very, very jazzy. You just need a spaceship for this tune.

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0: Yeah.
1: Classical 2, Rap's New Generation, Rooftop Records, 1987, produced by Teddy Ray... my goodness, Teddy O'Reilly. Teddy Riley, super producer, New Jack swing orientated, but yeah, he had hip-hop business early on in his career. What a track. Before that, we had Shango Message by Shango, featuring Afro Bambaataa, Celluloid Records, 1984. One of my favourite Vocoder tracks. Before that, another Vocoder track, the alternative Vocoder mix of The Haunted House of Rock by Houdini from their debut 1982 album, Houdini. Sorry, stand corrected, 1983. Before that, also, we had Mysterious Waves by Cosmic Light Force, and that was on Nightbeat Records, which was a spin-off of Dave Storr's Electro Beat Records from Los Angeles. Another really, really mysteriously jazzy record. Hard to find these days, but everybody can pick that up on a compilation called Electro Funk, by which was put together by Joey Negro. Right, I'm about to leave you. I want to thank everybody that tuned in tonight. So we've got Tom, Neil, Huggy, Pete. Yep. Respect, thanks for touching down. I'm going to leave you, as always, with a popular tune, which was from the charts that you never really hear anymore, but it's also got a little bit of coolness. All the Roughy Tufty Males, turn off the radio now, because about to enter the love zone, you know what I'm saying. I'm about to head back. I'm hoping the roads are going to be clear back to North Devon because of all the people in the pubs watching the footy. I'll be well home by then. I might listen to it on the radio. Come on, England. But I don't even know who you're playing, or barely what sport you're playing, so whatever. Right, Come Into My Life, Joyce Sims.

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